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All right, Mr. Sister, I want you to tell me.

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She was pretty, she left me. She was pretty, she left me. She was pretty, she left me. She was pretty, she left me. She was pretty, she left me. She was pretty, she left me. She was pretty, she left me.

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1: I was boarding an express bus.

I wish I were a bus! It was an express! I fell into a ring. And I wish there were more cigarette guys and gals or robots walking.

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Then people hear

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1: a wicked and adulterous generation.
0: With
2: other than their commercialized sex drive.
0: And I wish there was some kind of ethic kicking around my express line. I'm a liberal.
2: I fell into a rant.
0: I want to drink coffee and talk about it. I
2: fell into a rant.
0: I want to be above it all.
2: A rant.
0: And I wish. And I wish. 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The express bus changed colors like a sugar maple.

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0: Can you understand us?
1: Yes. And I hope you can understand me. Whoever you are, whatever you are, you'll regret what you did at the project.
0: Perhaps you can explain why, after contacting Dr. Marvin, we were met with violence.
1: You've contacted Dr. Marvin?
0: We spoke to him.
1: All he heard was meaningless sounds. The same kind of sounds I just heard.
0: We had hoped a sufficient adjustment for the time differential between us would have been made.
1: I don't understand.
0: Evidently, you do not realize you are in an interstellar conveyance. You are already outside the atmosphere of your own planet.
1: As a prisoner, all I am required to tell you is that I am General John Hanley of the United States Army.

0: I tell you what I accept. We make love and peace with whatever is left.
1: Whatever is left.

0: 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I make it clear
1: that no matter how they coax him,
0: I'll stay right here. I look through a magazine the missionary's wife concealed.
1: Magazine? What happens?
0: I see how people who are civilized bung you with automobiles.
2: You know you can get hurt that way, Daniel?
0: At the movies they have got to pay many coconuts to see.
3: What do they see, Donnie?
0: Uncivilized pictures that the news...

0: No penthouse, bathtub, streetcars, taxis, noise in my ear.
1: So no matter how they coax him,
2: I'll stay right here.
3: They hurry like savages to get aboard an iron train.
4: The Tringalingo Hula Humble Express.
3: And though it's smoky and it's crowded, they're too civilized to complain.
4: Aloka toho sahimahena.
0: When they've got 2 weeks vacation, they hurry to vacation ground.
3: What do they do, Donnie?
0: They swim and they fish, but that's what I do.

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I say you look so fine that I really want to make you mine. 4, 5, 6, come on and get your kicks. 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

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This is the moment, so don't sleep and wake up. 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

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Serving the spirit, the flow, God's glow. 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Serving the system, where did the plans go? 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
0: You want to be a cowboy?
2: Day.
0: Hey, Mike. Get your guns and meet me in the back right now.
3: Olehi. 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
1: That's love.
0: Both knowing you were right, never shook a living right, just gave me that look.
1: That's love.
0: When I had to learn the hard way and you would let me fall, but never did it out of spite.
1: That's love.
0: You told me never burn a bridge if you build it.

0: 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I'm so fucking hot. 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Not the country, I'm feeling like a god. I'm the god.
1: That's up.
0: Hometown 7,
1: dress up.
0: I'm that other god.
1: Fight.
0: Ayy.

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1: We were sitting out on the step, you know.
2: So what you gonna do around this?
1: Yo, man, I'ma go over here and do this, brother. I know the rap man, see what his head is all about.